It's Taste of Country Weekend. We've been talking about granny hobbies, kind of like Carrie Underwood's canning and crocheting. Is anybody out there doing mahjong? Like, is that your granny hobby? It seems to be quite popular. Jenny.

I think it's time for another double down. And this hour, we are doubling down on one of our favorite girl dads. It is Cole Swindell. We're getting it started with Single Saturday Night.

0: Isn't that one sweet? Cole Swindell, It's Girl Dad. Before that, also Cole Swindell, Single Saturday Night. That's a double down on Taste of Country Weekend. Hey, it's Jess with you. Speaking of our dads in country music, specifically those who are first-time fathers like Cole, we've got Dylan Marlowe. Now, Dylan Marlowe, I mean, he just dove right into the deep end of becoming a father. He and his wife, Natalie, actually welcomed twin boys earlier this year. Identical twin boys. Their names are Case and Huck. And they're just a couple of months old. Like I said, they were born in March, just this year. And he decided to have a little outing with his boys. And I think every artist out there that's a parent wants something that they love to be passed down to their kids. I feel like every parent wants this. I'm not a parent, but I feel like if I was, this is something that I would want for my kiddos. Well, Dylan wants to pass down the love of Bass Pro Shops to his boys. So he went on an outing with a little double stroller, pushing his boys through the aisles, and he calls that place the greatest place ever invented. Hey, you got to start them young, right? More Taste of Country Weekend is next on New Country KS93.
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16: Here's your forecast from Watertown Radio and GoWatertown.net. Lows dip down to about 73 tonight, under mainly clear skies, winds out of the southwest around 5 miles an hour. Sunshine mixed with clouds at times tomorrow. High temperatures reach up to 93. Partly cloudy skies tomorrow night. Lows level off around 70. I'm meteorologist Derek Height on Watertown Radio. Currently 93.
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0: It's got to be pretty good to be Morgan Wallen. You know, you can make number one hits on your own, but when you attach yourself to Ella Langley and you put out a duet, I Can't Love You Anymore, and it is also doing well on the charts, it's got to feel pretty good.
1: What's going on, mama? Something just dawned on me. I ain't been home in some months. Been tasting

It's Jazz. Each hour, we like to shine the spotlight on a song and an artist that we really want to spotlight, you know, and we want you to be paying attention to. So our song spotlight this hour is John Morgan with Kid Myself on Taste of Country Vegan. We are

0: That's John Morgan. The song is called Kid Myself, and we've got it for you in our song Spotlight on Taste of Country Weekend. Hey, it's Jess. I've got Evan Paul here, who is with you on Taste of Country Nights each week. He's going to tell us what he's got coming up for you. Ev, take it away.
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Keith Urban doing what we want every country artist to do at a recent show in Wisconsin, getting off the stage, walking through the crowd, singing with his hands.

It's Taste of Country Weekend. I think it's safe to say that Morgan Wallen's tour this year is kind of massive. But don't worry, we've got the receipts coming your way after a double down of Morgan. We'll get it started with Cowgirls.

0: to double down to Morgan Wallen on Taste of Country Weekend. And man, nobody does it like Morgan, right? We brought you Cowgirls, we brought you Seven Summers. It's Jess and the Taste of Country crew. Morgan's just doing things on an entirely different level. Like, I like to describe him as the country version of Taylor Swift. Like, he's not doing what Taylor's doing, but man, he is crushing it. This man is doing stadium shows this year on the Still the Problem tour, which is nothing new for him. He's doing them back-to-back nights. Oh, and they're sold out. Yeah, you've got artists out there that I think might even be a little afraid to dream this big. Artists that just want to play a stadium, let alone headline, and then do it back-to-back nights. Morgan's just crushing it. So of 2026, the shows that he's doing this year, he's only doing 23. And he is already set to gross $500 million with this tour. We're talking just this year alone, just with those 23 shows. We're not talking about what he did last year. It's only 2026. Now, this is of all genres of music, not just country. And I think the closest artist to him is Bad Bunny. He's set to gross about $250 million. Can we get the people at the NFL to pay attention to this? Because if Morgan Wallen doesn't headline a Super Bowl halftime show, like next year, something's wrong. You're back with more Taste of Country Weekend next on New Country KS93.
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16: Here's your forecast from Watertown Radio and GoWatertown.net. Lows dip down to about 73 tonight under clear skies.
17: Southwesterly winds
16: 5 to 10 miles an hour. Daytime highs approaching 93
17: tomorrow.
16: Sunshine mixed with clouds at times. Lows dip down to about 70
17: tomorrow night.
16: Partly cloudy skies. I'm meteorologist Derek Kite on Watertown Radio. Right now, 89.
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0: Dylan Scott. One of my faves, that is Dear Big City. It's in our song spotlight on Taste of Country Weekend. It's Jess by your side. Dylan's one of our dads in country music. And I think like so many other dads, even outside of country music, you find yourself jumping into hobbies or activities that your kids are involved in. Like, I think about Dylan Scott just like coaching T-ball. You know what I mean? He seems like the type. Well, Jason Aldean has picked up a new hobby that I think is actually like a nod to a hobby that he already had. His son Memphis is 8 years old, and Memphis is really into Pokemon cards right now. He loves collecting them, so of course Jason is on board. This is something Jason is very familiar with because he actually collected baseball cards for like most of his life. I think he's got like a huge collection of baseball cards. He was talking about this in an interview recently. And I think one of them is actually really valuable. I think the most valuable one he has is like worth $10,000. So you know that he is just reliving those baseball card moments, like the hunt for the perfect card, the rare card. He's reliving those moments with his son Memphis. You're back with more Taste of Country Weekend next on New Country KS93.
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Jess. This is Taste of Country Weekend. And man, Ella Langley, I don't know how she was so calm, cool, and collected. In this moment, that could have been really bad, like really embarrassing. We'll chat more after a double down of Ella Langley. Here's I Can't Love You Anymore with Morgan Wallen.

0: the double down of Ella Langley on Taste of Country Weekend. We brought you I Can't Love You Anymore with Morgan Wallen and Loving Life Again. It is Jess and the Taste of Country crew. Man, Ella, she's so calm, cool, and collected. I don't know how this doesn't happen more often. You think about artists on stage, there's a lot of things that could go wrong. I mean, obviously technical difficulties or weather not cooperating. There could be slips and falls and injuries. Then there's the wardrobe malfunction. And this happened to Ella when she was doing a show in Baltimore last weekend. She comes out to do her opening set for Morgan Wallen, and she's like two songs in, and she realizes that the dress that she's wearing has completely split in the back. Like, it is completely unzipped. She had a quick fix. She remained calm. Somebody ran out and handed her a Ravens jersey, which was great because, you know, they're playing in Baltimore. It's one of those custom things with Langley on the back of it and the year of the tour. And it actually kind of worked. You know, she had this pink dress on to begin with some purple accents. The purple jersey, you know, it kind of went. You know, it kind of worked for Ella. And, of course, she rocked it and carried on like a true professional. Back to more Taste of Country Weekend next on New Country KS93.
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9: Here's your forecast from Watertown Radio and GoWatertown.net. Lows dip down to about 73 tonight, under mainly clear skies, westerly winds 5 to 10 miles an hour. Sunshine mixed with clouds at times tomorrow, daytime highs approaching 93. Partly cloudy skies tomorrow night, lows level off around 70. I'm meteorologist Derek Hite on Watertown Radio. Currently, it's 86 degrees.
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Taste of Country Weekend, bringing you some new country in our song spotlight. That's right. This hour, we're shining the spotlight on Shane Proffitt. The song is called Long Live Country. Let me know what you think about it on our Taste of Country app.

0: Love that one. Shane Proffitt's Long Live Country. It's just a good country song, right? It's in our song spotlight on Taste of Country Weekend. My name is Jess, and do we really have a country artist out there who is claiming that, well, he might have saved George Strait's life back in the day? Talk about Long Live Country, right? The king of country music. Well, it is Frank Ray, who shared this story on Taste of Country Nights recently. He said that while they were doing a music festival, George Strait was performing, and they knew where George Strait was going to be coming out to go out on stage. And, well, Frank was just hanging around and talking to somebody, and, well, there was somebody out of the corner of his eye that just was skirting security and basically running at the place that George Strait was going to be coming out of, a fan that was a little crazed. Well, I don't know if you know this about Frank Ray, but he used to be a police officer. So he tackled that guy and pinned him down until security could get there and handle business. Yeah, I think it's safe to say that Frank Ray had a hand in taking care of George Strait that night. Back to more Taste of Country Weekend next on New Country KS93.
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Taste of Country Weekend. Still waiting for Brett Eldridge to announce some sort of new country. Especially since he announced that he's married now. You know the man's going to be writing tons of

0: 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Don't you?
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0: Taste of Country Weekend. You know, I'm in the school of thought that country artists will do music as long as they physically can. There's no retiring until you absolutely have to. But we've got an artist who's talking about retiring in like 2 years. Details next.
1: It's

0: Let's carry on from Kenny Chesney. The second in a double down from Kenny Chesney. The first was Save It for a Rainy Day. Hey, it's Jess and the Taste of Country crew. Kenny is one of those artists I feel like is never going to retire, right? Like a Willie Nelson or a Dolly Parton. They're always going to be doing something. He's always going to be doing something, which I feel is the case for so many of our favorite country artists. Like, they're not going to stop making music until they physically can't make music anymore. It's just in their bones. It's in their DNA. And then you've got other artists that they mark a day where they hang it up and they just retire. They enjoy the rest of their life doing whatever they choose. Alan Jackson doing that kind of, sort of. He did retire from touring. I have a feeling he's still going to make music for us. Same thing with Darius Rucker. I don't know if you saw this interview that he did recently talking about retiring in 2 years. He said it's something that he's thought about a lot, and it's mostly just retiring from the road. He said he's been thinking about the fact that he played 110 shows last year, and he's kind of questioning his sanity. Why would he do that? Now, if he does decide to retire, he will still want to make music in the studio. He loves that. Just the road game? It's brutal. Now, if he does retire, he says he wants to do a massive tour with Hootie and the Blowfish to close it out. Hey, this is Jess, and we've got more Taste of Country Weekend next on New Country KS93.
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9: Here's your forecast from Watertown Radio and GoWatertown.net. Lows dip down to about 73 tonight, under mainly clear skies, westerly winds 5 to 10 miles an hour. Sunshine mixed with clouds at times tomorrow, daytime highs approaching 93. Partly cloudy skies tomorrow night, lows level off around 70. I'm meteorologist Derek Kite on Watertown Radio. Currently, it's 84 degrees.
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It's time once again for our Song Spotlight. And this hour, we're highlighting Tyler Nance. The song is called Keeps Me Sane, and it's right here on Taste of Country Weekend.

0: That is Tyler Nance. The song is called Keeps Me Sane. It's in our song spotlight on Taste of Country Weekend. It's Jess. Please tell me you saw the nominees for the Nashville Songwriters Hall of Fame. This is some stiff competition. Like, this is going to be tough to choose just one person to be nominated or to be inducted into the Nashville Songwriters Hall of Fame. The nominees this year are Miranda Lambert, Taylor Swift, Phil Vassar, and Chris Stapleton. You can make a strong argument for all four of those artists to be inducted into the Nashville Songwriters Hall of Fame. I will say, however, I feel like it might go to Miranda Lambert, and it's simply because she's just top of mind right now. Obviously, Taylor's always going to be like a headliner. Like, she's always going to be out there. We're always going to hear about Taylor. But for Miranda, you know, all this work that she has done with Ella Langley, all these songs becoming number one hits in, like, all genre charts, yeah, that's kind of a big deal. So I have a feeling when it comes to voting, she's just going to be top of mind. But we'll see what happens. Hey, this is Jess, and we've got more Taste of Country Weekend next on New Country KS93.
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You know, I think if Toby Keith were still here, he would love to do a song with Ella Langley, and I think it would be so good. Here's As Good As I Once Was.

0: That's a double down of Taylor Swift on Taste of Country Weekend. We went old school with Taylor and brought you You Belong With Me. And we brought you brand new country from her. It's I Knew It, I Knew You. It's Jess and the Taste of Country crew. And I think people are going to be talking about Taylor Swift's wedding for a long time, especially since I think we will get more information about this wedding as time goes on. I have a feeling that she's going to write about it in an upcoming album that I also believe will be a country album. But again, only time will tell. Now, there were several country artists that were in attendance at this wedding. Brad Paisley and his wife Kimberly were there. And while Brad said it was a nice event, I mean, think about it. She got married in Madison Square Garden. It could have easily been over the top and ridiculous, but Brad said it was the least pretentious wedding that he has ever been to. Okay, now I'm dying to, like, go back in time and be a fly on the wall. Or maybe a caterer. More Taste of Country Weekend is next on New Country KS93.
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Taste of Country Weekend. Alexandra Kay going to be hitting the road this fall with John Party. It's the Gamblin' Man Tour. She's on now, Straight for the Heart. Where do you

0: I just love her voice. Alexandra Kay, Straight for the Heart, in our song Spotlight on Taste of Country Weekend. It's Jazz. Tell me what you think about that one on our Taste of Country app. While you're there, would you also drop me a message telling me what you think is going to happen with Ella Langley's song, Choosing Texas? Could it break a record? I mean, it's already broken so many. We can just add this to the list, right? So right now, Choosing Texas is number one on the Billboard Hot 100 Songs chart. You've heard me say this like every single week because it has been in that number one spot for 14 weeks now. And it's a big deal because, well, that's a long time to be on top of that chart. But also, like, country artists on top of that chart, it rarely happens. And it rarely happens that they have this kind of staying power, right? Well, since she has notched a 14th week in that number one spot, she has tied Whitney Houston and Mariah Carey for the most weeks by a female artist at number one with a non-holiday hit. Of course, Mariah Carey's We Belong Together sat there for 14 weeks. Whitney Houston's song, I Will Always Love You, sat at number one, which, by the way, that was written by Dolly Parton, so can we claim that one as our own as well? I mean, Whitney took it to new heights, but still, you gotta try, right? As far as the most weeks at number one on that chart, whether it's a holiday song or not, Mariah Carey still holds that record. And I don't think it's going to be broken because think about it. Every single year, that song gains popularity again and it winds up at the number one spot again for like the entire holiday season. So it just keeps gaining ground with that record. But as far as the non-holiday songs, I think Ella Langley could break this record. More Taste of Country Weekend is next on New Country KS93.
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5: 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Welcome to show number 1662. It's After Midnight. I'm your host, Granger Smith. So glad to be with you. Look, I got some good news I want to read for you coming up, so hang tight for that. I know it's Monday, but hang with me. I've also got some Nashville news with Ann Hudson, the stories about your favorite Nashville, and to lift your mood a little bit, a whole bunch of good country music. You came to the right place. Keep it right here. It's After Midnight.

0: truth. Here's a good news story. A rescue pit bull becomes a lifesaver when a critically ill pug urgently needed blood.
1: Why? You don't hear a lot of good news stories about pit bulls, so I like this already.
0: Or pugs.
1: Yeah, well, that's true.
0: So Roland, who is a 7-year-old pit bull, donated blood to Tilly, a 2-year-old pug, on a shelter severely anemic and barely responsive. I didn't know that dogs could decide to donate blood, but this is really cool.
1: Yeah, did he just walk in? Like, it sounds like the beginning of a joke. It, you know, does. The dog walks into a bar.
0: Tilly began improving almost immediately after the emergency transfusion, with veterinarians crediting Roland and the entire medical team. What a brave dog. Roland has since recovered from his own injuries and found a forever home, while Tilly continues healing with one of her veterinarians.
1: Do these dogs have an Instagram? I'll follow them.
0: Well, I want to follow them, dude. Yes. That's good news.
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0: Ann Hudson is coming up next with all the latest from Nashville. Ann, what's on your radar today?
1: I thought this was so cool, Granger. I got to interview Brantley Gilbert, and he talked about Hulk Hogan asking him to run for his wrestling league, and this was right before he passed away. I'll tell you what he said. Coming up, International News next.

0: news from Nashville's Music Row. It's Ann Hudson.
1: So Brantley Gilbert released his new album, Sends It, last Friday, and I got the chance to talk to him. And it was so interesting because Hulk Hogan had asked Brantley Gilbert to write the theme song for his wrestling league, and all of this happened just before he died. It's a great song called Real American, if you haven't heard it. Brantley opened up about what's like from Hulk Hogan.
2: He wanted it to be country, but rocking, you know, and patriotic. We wrote it in a day. And I've still got a text message in my phone from Hulk where he was like, man, y'all killed it. This is badass, brother. It just ended up being an incredible thing. And then came the Real American Beer and the Real American Beer Zero, which is a non-alcoholic version, and which is cool for me. I'm allergic to alcohol. I break out in handcuffs and bad decisions. It's a bad
1: Oh, my God. So funny. You can listen to the full interview at aftermidnight.com. Oh, well, this is cool. Tucker Wetmore has announced a 6-song EP called Sunburn Mixtape. It's going to come out next week on July 31st.
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2: 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And I thought, oh, she'll be back, till she turned around and pointed at the wall and said,

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1: Okay, talking about this in two songs, so I want you to call me. What's your hometown famous for? Who is your hometown famous for? Let me know, 866-607-8383.

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1: I'm asking this question, brand new topic. Get your phone calls, so get your phone ready. The question is, what is your hometown famous for? It could be, who is your hometown famous for? Maybe you've got a celebrity, an athlete that made your town famous. Maybe they've got their name on the water tower or on a billboard, on the welcome sign as you're heading into town. Or what is, maybe it's something else. Maybe you've got a big city and your city is famous for the sports team or some world event. Call me and let me know the story. What's your hometown famous for, or maybe notorious for? The town I live in, small town Texas, we've been here for a while. I would say, regrettably, that's for is a big tornado in 1995. I think if anyone it would look up my town and they would Google it and they would say, what's this town famous for? It would be, unfortunately, a tornado that wiped out half the town in 1995. So maybe mine's a morbid example, but maybe you've got a better example. What is your hometown famous for? 866-8383.
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1: 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I had the chance to sit down with Stephen Rinella. You remember that guy? The host from Meat Eater, the wildly popular Netflix hunting show, and Hunting History on the History Channel. 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
12: 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My brother's been in Alaska for 25 years or something. 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I can just go with him, you know, and man, that it's the epitome of mountain hunting. Another favorite for me would be like hunting mule deer during the rut in late November is just a blast.
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1: I'm Earl Nibbles Jr. Oh boy, I'm an honest boy too, and crime don't pay. I got a story to prove it. You seen that Google Street View cars running around, right? Well, one in Indiana just went full throttle recently, hitting speeds of 120 miles an hour in a wild chase. It ended in a splash in the creek. The guy behind the wheel kicked things off when he was spotted in that old Google car zooming down the road. This kicked off with a chase with a cop, and he refused to pull over. This little game of cat and mouse spanned two counties before he eventually lost control and crashed through a guardrail, landing himself in a creek. That's a lot wetter than the jail, but a whole lot more dumb. Shoot.
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2: Hey guys, it's Granger Smith. You know, I've played a lot of shows over the years, and no matter how big the crowd gets, my favorite part has always been the connection. 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That's why I'm excited to join Top Shelf Country Cruise. 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
9: This is interesting. I don't know what this is about to say, but we're about to get into it. Void when worshiping God. I'm 15 years old. For a while, I've had a strong, strong desire to play an instrument and possibly be part of a worship team at my church since I love singing. How can I have the right motives? How can I be part of a worship team but not steal his, quote, show? Let me give you a really strong warning. I was once and really into this kind of stuff, really into God, doing a lot of like church camps type stuff, and I drifted. It's definitely possible as the distractions come and life expands and your world gets bigger and bigger and bigger and your responsibilities get greater, we have a tendency to drift away from that. So remember this and remember these questions that you're asking at 15 and just how special it is.
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0: loves talking about history, and he's even got the diploma to prove it. 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
1: On this day, July the 27th, 1789, U.S. Congress established the State Department. 1721, scientists successfully isolate insulin. 1940, Bugs Bunny was introduced in a Looney Tunes cartoon called Wild Hair. 1949, first commercial jet made its test flight. 1974, the House began impeachment of President Nixon. 1982, the musical Little Shop of Horrors opened in New York City. 1999, Tony Hawk was the first skateboarder to land a 900. Some famous birthdays include WWE legend Triple H, slugger Alex Rodriguez, actress Maya Rudolph, and actress Taylor Schilling. Those are just a few things that went down on this day in history.
0: Thanks for staying up all night here on After Midnight with Granger Smith.
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We know the night shift isn't easy. That's why we're bringing the music and the meaning with you all night with songs, stories, and conversations that keep it real. Thanks for being a part of the After Midnight family.

0: Ann Hudson is about to jump on and share some Nashville news with us. Ann, what do you have lined up?
1: Wow, Riley Green, Granger, was opening up about what he eats every single day. Oh, wait till you hear. I got up in your Nashville news next.

0: Here's what's new in Nashville. 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
1: So Riley Green in great shape, obviously, and well, his breakfast might be the answer. He was talking about how he starts his day.
2: 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So how many eggs is that?
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2: Steak.
1: So there you have it, the Riley Green diet. Oh, well, this is cool. Tucker Wetmore has announced a six-song EP called Sunburn Mixtape. It's going to come out next week on July 31st.
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6: Monday morning, welcome. Thank you for keeping America rolling 24-7. Thank you for starting the week with me. I'm glad to be alongside you. Granger Smith here. I'm your host of After Midnight, and I've got this question this hour. What's something you got away with as a kid? Maybe something you shouldn't have gotten away with, but you got away with something as a kid. What's that story? Elaborate. I want to hear it. 866-607-B83. I've also got Earl Bibbles Jr., the country boy, with a dumb criminal story. Hang tight. It's After Midnight.

Brand new topic, brand new question. I want you to answer. I want you to call me. So get your phone ready. The question is this: what did you do as a kid that you got away with? We'll talk in two songs. Call me 866-607-8383.

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1: Okay, topic of the hour, what did you do as a kid that you got away with? Think about that. We've talked on the show before about things that you've done as a kid that you got busted for and maybe how you got punished and what you did. But I don't think we've heard from you on what did you get away with. And maybe me and you and your mom was not listening to the show. You could reveal a story that no one knows. From your childhood, what did you do as a kid that you got away with? Your mama didn't know. Your teacher didn't know. Your football coach didn't know. I don't even know until you tell me. That's why I want you to call me. 866-607-8383. You did as a kid that you got away with. You're going to reveal to us on the show. 866-607-8383.
0: There it is. 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
1: Hey guys, it's Granger Smith. You know, I've played a lot of shows over the years, and no matter how big the crowd gets, my favorite part has always been the connection. 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

Continuing this conversation, what did you do as a kid that you got away with? Let me know. 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

0: here in northern Michigan, just out here, repost cars. 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

One dumb criminal clearly doesn't understand what a hiking trail is actually for. 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
1: I'm Earl Nibbles Jr. I'm a country boy. I'm an honest boy, too, and crime don't pay. I got a story to prove it. North Carolina police have arrested a man after he allegedly committed a lewd act on a trail near McDonald Creek Greenway. After multiple about the incident, cops initiated an undercover sting to arrest this feller. He's currently facing one count of indecent exposure with additional charges expected as the investigation unfolds. Trails are for hiking, not doing dumb stuff.
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I want to put you on the air. What did you do as a kid that you got away with? Something you should have gotten in trouble for, you got away with it. 866-607-8383.

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1: Here's a good news story. A rescue pit bull becomes a lifesaver when a critically ill pug urgently needed blood.
2: Why? You don't hear a lot of good news stories about pit bulls, so I like this already.
1: Or pugs.
2: Yeah, well, that's true.
1: So Roland, who is a 7-year-old pit bull, donated blood to Tilly, a 2-year-old pug.
2: What?
1: Who arrived at an Arizona shelter severely anemic and barely responsive. I didn't know that dogs could decide to donate blood, but this is really cool.
2: Yeah, did he just walk in? Like, it sounds like the beginning of a joke, you know? The dog walks into a bar.
1: And improving almost immediately after the emergency transfusion, with veterinarians crediting Roland and the entire medical team. What a brave dog. Roland has since recovered from his own injuries and found a forever home, while Tilly continues healing with one of her veterinarians.
2: Do these dogs have an Instagram? I'll follow them.
1: Well, I want to follow them, yes. That's good news.
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7: I think the underlying theme is Proverbs 3, 4 through 6, trust in the Lord with all your heart. Lean not on your own understanding. I was trusting in myself. I was making good money. I was idolizing the lifestyle. I was putting everything on my shoulders, saying, I'm doing all of this. I'm creating all this. I'm thinking about all this. I'm doing all this. And then Granger decided to leave touring. Parker decided to leave to go to Washington, D.C. It's like a lot of different moving parts here, but sure. Parker left Yee, so I had to run Yee myself, music. And so, you know, I had to deal with that. And I was like, all right, cool. I'm just going to get up early. I'm going to work out harder. I'm going to do 3 workouts. I'm going to, you know, time block all this. And then I just broke down and I was like, Lord, the Lord broke me down. I broke down. Lord, save me. I can't do this. I thought I could. I need you.
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0: I brought this up last hour, and I still want to hear from you. What did you do as a kid that you got away with something? 866-607-8383.
1: It's 9 o'clock. The boys are all...

0: Ann Hudson is coming up next with all the latest from Nashville. Ann, what's on your radar today?
1: I thought this was so cool, Granger. I got to interview Brantley Gilbert, and he talked about Hulk Hogan asking him to write the theme song for his wrestling league, and this was right before he passed away. I'll tell you what he said. Coming up in your Nashville News next.

0: news from Nashville's Music Row. It's Ann Hudson.
1: So Brantley Gilbert released his new album, Sins of the Father, last Friday, and I got the chance to talk to him. Interesting, because Hulk Hogan had asked Brantley Gilbert to write the theme song for his wrestling league, and all of this happened just before he died. It's a great song called Real American, if you haven't heard it. So Brantley opened up about what that call was like from Hulk Hogan.
2: He wanted it to be country, but rocking, you know, and patriotic. We wrote it in a day. And I still got a text message in my phone from Hulk where he was like, man, y'all killed it. This is badass, brother. It just ended up being an incredible thing. And then came the Real American Beer and the Real American Beer Zero, which is a non-alcoholic version, and which is cool for me because I'm allergic to alcohol. I break out in handcuffs and bad. It's about
1: Oh my God. So funny. You can listen to the full interview at aftermidnight.com. Oh, well, this is cool. Tucker Wetmore has announced a 6-song EP called Sunburn Mixtape. It's going to come out next week on July 31st.
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Hey, thanks for sharing your Monday here with me on After Midnight, y'all. 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I'm Granger Smith, coming to y'all from the Yee Yee Farm in Central Texas. 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
6: One final hour of Mondays After Midnight starts right now. Welcome, y'all. Granger Smith here, your host. I'm going to talk about some things that went down on this day in history coming up, plus some Nashville news with Ann Hudson, favorite stars out there in Nashville. Good morning. I'm glad you're here. We're still After Midnight.

0: talking about history. And he's even got the diploma. It's time for This Day in History on After Midnight with Granger Smith.
1: On this day, July the 27th, 1789, U.S. Congress established the State Department. 1721, scientists successfully isolate insulin. 1940, Bugs Bunny was introduced in a Looney Tunes cartoon called Wild Hair. 1949, first commercial jet made its test flight. 1974, the House began impeachment of President Nixon. 1982, the musical Little Shop of Horrors opened in New York City. 1999, Tony Hawk was the first skateboarder to land a 900. Some famous birthdays include WWE legend Triple H, slugger Alex Rodriguez, actor Rudolph, and actress Taylor Schilling. Those are just a few things that went down on this day in history.
0: Thanks for staying up all night here on After Midnight with Granger Smith.
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raising one and playing one. For all you hard-working third shifters, keeping this country moving. Thanks so much for turning it up here on After Midnight with Granger Smith.

Hey, Granger here on After Midnight. The third shift is rolling here as we kick off the week. Wherever you are, whatever you're doing, just know that we're here and glad to be keeping you company. 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

0: was on it.
1: Good morning. I'm headed into work this morning here in Virginia. Do my security job. Have a great day. Bye.
2: Hey, you have a great day too. 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

0: darling.
1: Ann Hudson is about to jump on and share some Nashville news with us. Ann, what do you have lined up?
2: Wow, Riley Green Granger was opening up about what he eats every single day. Oh, wait till you hear. I got that story coming up in your Nashville news next.

0: Here's what's new. Dan Hudson.
1: So Riley Green in great shape, obviously, and well, his breakfast might be the answer. He was talking about how he starts his day.
2: I've had two omelets with four eggs each and then six scrambled eggs. So how many eggs is that?
3: 14.
2: I'm going to take your word for it. Sounds right.
3: Not my strong suit.
2: Cooking eggs I'm good at, math no.
3: Okay, but what else do you cook besides eggs?
2: Steak.
1: So you, there you have it, the Riley Green diet. Oh, well, this is cool. Tucker Wetmore has announced a six-song EP called Sunburn Mixtape. It's going to come out next week on July 31st.
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4: Hey guys, it's Granger Smith. 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

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It's called Yee Yee Radio. We'll continue some of the conversations from tonight over there. The link to that is in the bio of our Instagram page at After Midnight Granger Smith, or you can just find it at Yee Yee Radio on Instagram.

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1: News. I'm Sue Guzman. Multiple people shot at the Bight of Seattle in Seattle Center near the iconic Space Needle. No word on their conditions or if any suspects are in custody. U.S. airstrike against Iran are on hold. U.S. UN Ambassador Mike Walls telling Fox.
2: We've had both Iman and Iran and a number of our other negotiators engaged at every level, from the most senior levels all the way down to the technical level over the past few weeks, and particularly in the past few days.
1: Oil prices falling 4% in response, shooting at the suspect in the deadly Berlin Pride attack. Now he's dead.
3: He's been identified by police as 21-year-old Abdul B, a German citizen born in the country, but has family ties to Lebanon. He's known by police after committing other crimes in the past.
1: Fox's Rebecca Castor. 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
4: Here's your forecast from Watertown Radio and GoWatertown.net. High temperatures reach up to 93 with fog and spots early today under partly cloudy skies. North winds 8 to 15 miles per hour. Mainly cloudy skies expected. Tonight, lows level off around 70. Mainly cloudy skies expected. Tomorrow, high of 91. I'm meteorologist Mandy Faluber on Watertown Radio. Currently 72.
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9: We're slowly losing our minds.
10: All right, there's a new study suggesting heavy TV watching may cause significant brain changes over time. Get out and smell some fresh air. Researchers analyzed data from about 1,700 people, average age 50. MRI imaging revealed that participants who watch TV very often showed tissue loss in areas linked to vision, logic, and memory.
11: Wow, I believe it.
9: I hate that you're talking about this because Aaron went to the kids' swim class and I had to do some stuff. And I had 30 minutes to myself and found myself actively looking to see who was streaming the show Airwolf.
10: I was about to say, is that Airwolf?
9: That is Airwolf. One of the best shows there ever was.
10: It was really good.
9: Think Knight Rider, but helicopters.
10: Yes. Yeah. That was a really good show. Well, stay out from in front of the TV.
9: I will.
10: Okay? Like, my mother would come in the house sometime and she'd say, get out from in front of that TV and get outside. And I'd say, okay.
9: She knew. She was touch grass before touch grass was a thing.
10: Yeah, isn't that funny?
9: I think phones are way worse than TV. I think you got to have brain rot from just scrolling.
11: Oh, yeah.
9: You can scroll for, it's endless.
11: When we were on vacation, I made it a point to don't be on my phone that much. And I actually read a 500-page book. And I was telling you guys, my mind feels more present. I'm able to communicate better. I felt like I could, like, write better. It's what the phones do when you're constantly just staring at the screen. It's awful.
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9: We got to play the game this morning. If you're feeling exceptionally brilliant this morning on a Monday, how would you like to play Are You Smarter Than Kincaid to win that t-shirt? We'd love you to be a contestant right now. You're going to play against me. There are five questions. You get 6 seconds to answer each one. We'll talk to you next. We'll play the game.
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2: I'm serious. If I owned a pool like you do, Dallas, I would be so careful who I let use my pool because everyone's a liar.
3: Well, I am very careful.
2: Everyone is nasty. There was a poll that asked people, what is the moment you know it's time to get out of the pool? There were four answers given, with one fifth answer that is just completely stupid, that says nothing. Number four, when your fingers get too wrinkly. Number three, when you get hungry. Number two, when you get tired. And number one, when you get bored.
3: Okay.
2: You know what I'm not seeing? That should be the most common answer, and number one is number one. Going to the restroom.
3: Right? Yeah, how did they say, oh, it's time to get out of the pool when it's time to go to the bathroom?
2: Is that number five? Is that the other at 7%? That's a lot of other.
3: Well, what else could there be? Is there another reason to get out of the pool?
4: Maybe that was just like a given, though.
2: Apparently not. You ever seen people, you've gone to the bars and stuff in Vegas where they have the swim up pool,
4: yeah,
2: and you see that, and you just see the people sitting there for hours,
3: yeah,
2: drink after drink after drink. Yeah. You know that they're not getting out of the pool. You know they're not.
3: That's the risk you take when you go into a public pool. You need to know that most likely people are not getting out to do number one.
2: No, it's a public restroom.
3: Yeah,
2: I'm sorry.
3: We're all just bathing in it.
2: We are.
4: Well, same thing with the ocean.
2: You know, oh, I know.
4: Everybody pees in the ocean.
3: Yeah. For some reason, the ocean feels different, though, because it's like the waves and like
2: cycles. Well, because there's so much more, because there's 90% of the Earth's surface is the ocean.
3: Yeah,
2: that's why it feels
4: so
2: different.
4: So much more water.
3: Yeah.
2: But then you think about, you know, all the animals and stuff, the circle of life. You know, you could be swimming the 25 feet from a dead whale that's decomposing. You don't know. And I dipped my fries in that ocean. What was I thinking?
4: I don't know what you were thinking. You weren't thinking.
2: I used to go to Ocean City, Maryland. I'd get fries at Thrasher's, and I would sit by the water and...
4: Did they not have enough salt on them?
2: No, there'd always be a line right next to where you'd get the fries. There was the salt shaker, and then there was the you could put vinegar on it, too. And there'd be a line of people waiting, like a secondary line. And I got tired of waiting in the first line. Oh, I'll just dip my fries in the ocean. I was a kid.
3: Wouldn't that make them really soggy?
2: It was a quick dip.
3: A quick dip.
2: Everything tastes better when you know, a delicious decomposing whale sauce.
3: Oh,
2: it's lovely. It's great. So I thought I'd mention that. Please, let's do better.
4: Put some whale guts on my fries.
2: I bet you there's somebody who owns a pool. It's my pool. I'll do what I want, Kincaid. I don't care. All right, man, it's your pool. That's fine. I also heard years ago that you associate the smell of chlorine with a clean pool, but that means it's really dirty when you smell the chlorine,
3: which
2: I never knew.
3: Yep.
2: Every hotel, you can smell it from the lobby.
3: Yeah, you can,
2: Like, oh, cool. And I used to think, that's a really clean pool. They're doing a good job.
3: No, but they just put so many chemicals in there to make sure that it's clean.
2: Nobody wanted to go to the bathroom. That's what you're smelling. Great. Fantastic.
4: Ugh.
2: You can't win.
4: Well, I don't pee in my pool.
2: I think you did once.
3: You've never peed in your pool once. Your own pool.
2: I think you did. You did one time.
4: Why would
2: you were
4: I
2: drunk.
4: Pee in my pool? My bathroom is right there.
3: You didn't want to get out.
2: Yeah, but right there. I know. I counted the steps. Right there is 61 paces from the pool.
4: Yeah. Well, you can also get out and go behind the little where the outdoor kitchen is. You can go right behind there and just.
2: Okay.
4: Yeah, I have been behind there, and you know.
2: Mm-hmm. How many times you've been behind there?
4: Not many.
2: Yeah.
4: But there were some times when I was drinking and I couldn't make it up to the restroom.
2: Yeah. Because 61 paces.
3: A lot.
2: I know. Back there in that little alcove, that's 13 paces.
4: Yes,
2: I
4: exactly. Oh, when you went back there and peed?
2: Oh, I did, yeah.
4: Did you? Okay.
2: I wrote my name on your fence.
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2: there.
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2: 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I hate when my lift malfunctions. 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The Wilmington Fire

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1: Good morning. A powerful thunderstorm with winds of up to 80 miles an hour caused power outages throughout Minnehaha County as well as southeast South Dakota on Saturday night. By Sunday morning, Xcel Energy reported around 4,000 customers in South Dakota were still without power. The National Weather Service is calling it historic heat in the Rapid City area. Both the Rapid City Airport and National Weather Service office near downtown Rapid City broke their all-time highest temperatures over the weekend. The Rapid City Airport hit 112 degrees. The Weather Service office reached 110. On Saturday afternoon, Watertown Regional Dispatch received nearly a dozen 911 calls reporting multiple small grass fires burning in the south ditch along Highway 22. The fires extended from east of Castlewood near 460th Avenue to I-29. The Castlewood Fire Department and Hamlin County Sheriff's Office responded. Before they arrived, several passing motorists attempted to extinguish the small fires. They were caused by a trailer tire that went flat while traveling on the highway. That produced sparks that ignited the dry roadside grass. In all, fire crews were able to quickly snuff out approximately 10 separate small fires. South Dakota Republican voters will pick their nominee for governor in tomorrow's runoff election. Toby Doden and current Governor Larry Roden are on the ballot. Meanwhile, Doden is considering a number of potential running mates prior to tomorrow's runoff. Doden has not publicly named finalists in his search for a lieutenant governor candidate, but he's reportedly narrowed the list to a small number of names that include former House Speaker Steve Haugard, former congressional candidate Casey Crabtree, and State Senator Taffy Howard. From the newsroom, I'm Mike Tanner.
2: All right, Kay. Hate to say it, it's Monday. Got through another weekend, but we got a joke to do. It's courtesy of Just One More Casino in Watertown.
3: All right, this might brighten your Monday up.
2: I hope so.
3: All right, what concert just costs 45 cents?
2: A concert for 45 cents?
3: Yes.
2: Is it a jukebox?
3: No, 50 cents featuring Nickelback.
2: No. What? 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
3: Yes.
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5: In Dallas, California. That is where a 39-year-old woman named Shanae was arrested last month for stealing bacon and vodka from grocery stores.
6: Bacon and vodka?
5: Bacon and vodka. One store caught her hiding at least 14 packages of the Oscar Mayer thick-cut bacon. That's a lot. And six handles of Tito's in her bag.
6: Now, was she combining them? Like, was she just eating bacon and, like, ripping shots of vodka?
5: I would imagine she just thought she needed both. She wasn't planning on paying for these. She went through the self-checkout line and tried to pay for a few unrelated items, but her card got declined. The staff then approached her and saw the bacon and vodka, but she ran off with them. I'm sure it sounded like clink, clink, clink, clink.
6: Sounds like she was making Bloody Marys.
5: Right?
6: Yeah.
5: You know what? You're not wrong with the bacon and vodka, Tash. You're so smart. Then she drove to a different store and allegedly tried to steal five more packages of bacon and six more bottles of vodka. Oh, plus five reusable bags. The store caught her, called police, and she was eventually arrested and charged with petty theft and possession of stolen property. She was booked into jail without her bacon and vodka.
6: Oh, no.
5: That's sad.
6: Without the bacon and vodka.
5: I always wonder, does that go back into the evidence?
7: Well, unless they got a fridge back there.
5: Do they have, or do they put it in the morgue? I have questions.
6: And yeah, and how long does it stay there until they're like, hey, can I just take a bottle of this vodka home?
5: Or is that part of the annual police auction they have twice a year where you can buy the vodka from? I don't know. I don't know. These are questions that no one can answer.
7: Think about if they had bacon flavored vodka and you made a Bloody Mary with that. That would be interesting.
5: Would
7: they
5: you...
7: always, you know, Bloody Marys, they put those fancy
6: it'd
7: pieces in.
6: It'd be too meaty for me.
7: Yeah, it'd be too meaty for me too. Whew.
5: Save that, please, Mark.
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0: Kincaid and Dallas.
5: Good morning, it's Kincaid, it's Dallas. It was a weekend of celebrity action. Dallas is going to fill us in.
7: Yeah, a lot of action. When you jump up and high-five a fan and then you come back down on your ankle, oh, and it ruins your night. I'll tell you who that happened to, what Thomas Rhett and Jordan Davis are going to be doing on season two of something on Netflix. And a whole bunch of stuff about Comic-Con. Oh, you talking about a place I wish I'd have been over the weekend.

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3: As much as your own children can embarrass you, it could be way worse sometimes with pets. Anytime there's a snout, I mean, that literally, you get people over and snouts.
1: Smells,
3: and that could be a problem.
4: And crutches.
3: Yeah.
4: Yes. Uh-huh. It's like, Lord, stop. Mm-hmm. Yep. Don't do that.
3: And you've got a million dogs, and you never know when you're having people over the house. Your dogs are you keep them away from us at Thanksgiving. They weren't allowed to roam free. But when they were hanging out, they didn't bother us. The dogs are very
4: great.
3: Cool.
4: They're great. Yeah, if we're eating, they stay in their little area. But the worst thing at my house probably is Chopper and Layla. Good Lord. Somebody new will come in the house, and they start humping. I'm like, y'all, is that necessary?
1: Control yourselves. Come on. I know we're excited, but calm down.
3: Someone new, hello.
4: Like, come on.
3: The way of saying
4: everybody's
3: hi.
4: Everybody's got to sniff each other's butt. I'm like, why can't y'all do that when there's nobody here?
3: Because it's new smells.
4: Yeah.
3: We've talked about the stat for dogs. It's like checking a text message they haven't seen. It's new.
4: Yeah.
3: They're not in the same boring group chat with you and Scott and Miss Jan. someone they don't know just airdropped a pic.
4: You're right.
3: But that is.
4: You're absolutely right.
1: Or a booty call.
4: Yeah.
3: That could be that too. Yeah, you never know. You never know. Your dog Zion, very well behaved. You ever had like a maintenance guy come in? You're like holding Zion, and all of a sudden she just wants to.
1: Yeah, she goes crazy. She'll start barking. Like, she'll seem like come off as a vicious dog in the beginning because she has a really big bark, and she'll like go out to the door and start like kind of jumping. But once she sees who it is, she's fine. But she's embarrassed me so many times. She really embarrassed me like a month ago? I brought her here to the studio. And remember, she was licking her butt nonstop.
3: Yeah. Yes.
1: Because she had to get her
4: glands expressed.
1: Yes. Yep. And I was so embarrassed. It was the second or third time she had been here, and she had never done anything like this before. Homegirl would not stop licking her behind. She was going to town back
3: you'd hear
1: there.
3: It was like, bottle.
1: Yeah, and I
4: was like, girl, you got her anal glands. They need to be expressed.
3: Yeah, save that, Marcus.
1: And they were expressed.
3: Expressly.
4: Can you imagine if humans were like,
3: No, I'm glad that we do not have glands that need to be expressed, Dallas. Uh-huh. I'm happy not to. I like being in the slow lane. I don't need them expressed. No, thank you.
1: One time I was in the dog park and Zai was going number two, and this dog came running up
3: You can't tell the story.
4: Oh, Lord,
3: no,
4: awful.
3: You can't tell
1: the
3: story.
1: But that was when the owner looked at me and was like, oh my God, I'm so sorry.
3: Yeah. So if you can say it on the radio, how did your pet embarrass you? Maybe the boss came over. Is this the little thing where the boss comes over for dinner? We had the boss over for my famous meatloaf. How did your pet embarrass you? Where you were literally mortified. Maybe it was take your pet to school day, where you were reading or something to your kid. You brought the pet, and then the dog just decided right there it was going to cough something up.
1: Yeah.
3: In the middle. Yeah.
1: And of course, they're like so well behaved every other time, but that one time when you really need them to be well behaved, that's when something's going to happen.
3: In public view, how did your dog embarrass you or your pet? Maybe you took your cat on a leash. I don't know what you do.
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0: Thank you so much for calling in this morning. That is so, just trying to do the right thing, and it ended up being wrong. Hi, Yona.
1: Hey, how we doing this morning?
0: Good. How did your pet embarrass you?
1: I've got a border collie, and she gets to dancing every once in a while. You know, she gets one paw on the other and just shaking all over. And her name is Diva, because she is a diva.
2: I love that.
1: It comes over, it's a female. She will come up behind them and bury her face in their back end.
0: Yep.
2: Yep.
1: All the comes out the front, and then she starts shaking their face.
0: Oh, that's awkward. That is so
2: no
0: awkward.
2: Way.
0: No, no one's asking for that.
2: Diva down. Diva down.
0: Yeah, Diva, no.
2: Right.
0: Diva never. Diva not here. Diva, stop.
1: And they've got, like, skirts on, or little mini skirts, and there she goes. Right
0: up under Diva! This is why we can't have people over. It's awkward when you go, no, it's best that we have this at your place because, you know, Diva.
2: I have a Diva that lives with me who can't do this.
0: No.
2: Right.
0: Diva likes to get personal. Thank you, Yona. Good morning. We're talking about when your pet embarrassed you. Hi, Connie.
3: Hello.
0: Connie, how did your pet embarrass you?
3: I took my male Great Dane with me to Home Depot.
0: Uh-huh.
3: To get him to do his business before we left.
0: Oh, no.
3: Yeah, when we got to Home Depot, right in the front end of the store, he did his business right there.
0: Right by where they match the paint.
4: And that's a pile.
0: It is, I know. But
4: yeah.
3: Oh, yeah, like a horse.
0: Uh-huh. Here's the thing.
3: And so I cleaned it up, but, yes, I was embarrassed.
0: Well, and they know. Any place at Home Depot, any place that lets your dog in like that, they know that's going to happen.
4: Yeah,
0: Pets, happen. PetSmart, it's going to happen eventually.
4: Right.
0: And if it's not a dog, it's not a dog, it's me just, you know, mistiming brand flakes. Thank you so much.
4: My good Lord. Okay, you're going to love this message.
0: Yes.
4: Because I have often thought about this when I go through with my dogs in the car. My dog jumped through the drive-thru window at Chick-fil-A one time on the way back from the vet. He was good when they did the, oh, hey, good boy. And then, bam, he jumped out of the car window and in through the window
2: no
4: into Chick-fil-A.
2: Way.
0: Wow.
4: It's like, hey.
0: What's going on here?
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0: When we get back, can we talk about something that Lauren witnessed over the weekend? And the person behind the wheel. Yeah, they were behind the wheel.
4: Yeah, I got so many questions, too. Maybe we have law enforcement listening.
0: They can fill us in. Yeah, because this person behind the wheel... She, at age 16, thought that she was not at fault because things was just operating on its own. But
2: it was the craziest thing to witness. I was just a bystander witnessing it all, and it was wild.
0: Lauren's going to tell you what she saw on the street right by her apartment over the weekend, and we want your take on this next.

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1: Good morning. A powerful thunderstorm with winds of up to 80 miles an hour caused power outages throughout Minnehaha County, as well as southeast South Dakota on Saturday night. By Sunday morning, Xcel Energy reported around 4,000 customers in South Dakota were still without power. The National Weather Service is calling it historic heat in the Rapid City area. Both the Rapid City Airport and National Weather Service office near downtown Rapid City broke their all-time highest temperatures over the weekend. The Rapid City Airport hit 112 degrees. The Weather Service office reached 110. On Saturday afternoon, Watertown Regional Dispatch received nearly a dozen 911 calls reporting multiple small grass fires burning in the south ditch along Highway 22. The fires extended from east of Castlewood near 460th Avenue to I-29. The Castlewood Fire Department and Hamlin County Sheriff's Office responded. Before they arrived, several passing motorists attempted to extinguish the small fires. They were caused by a trailer tire that went flat while traveling on the highway. That produced sparks that ignited the dry roadside grass. In all, fire crews were able to quickly snuff out approximately 10 separate small fires. South Dakota Republican voters will pick their nominee for governor in tomorrow's runoff election. Toby Doden and current Governor Larry Roden are on the ballot. Meanwhile, Doden is considering a number of potential running mates prior to tomorrow's runoff. Doden has not publicly named finalists in his search for a lieutenant governor candidate, but he's reportedly narrowed the list to a small number of names that include former House Speaker Steve Haugard, former congressional candidate Casey Crabtree, and State Senator Taffy Howard. From the newsroom, I'm Mike Tanner.
2: Here's your forecast from Watertown Radio and GoWatertown.net. Sunshine mixed with clouds at times, with fog in spots early today, with daytime highs approaching 93. Winds out of the north, 8 to 15 miles an hour. Lows dip down to about 70 tonight, mainly cloudy skies expected. Sunshine mixed with clouds at times tomorrow, highs level off around 91. I'm meteorologist Derek Kite on Watertown Radio. Currently, it's 68 degrees.
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5: Oh, yeah.
6: The best country music there is.
7: Alice, thank you, Dallas, for making us feel like we're slowly losing our minds.
8: All right, there's a new study suggesting heavy TV watching may cause significant brain changes over time. Get out and smell some fresh air. Researchers analyzed data from about 1,700 people, average age 50, MRI imaging revealed that participants who watch TV very often showed tissue loss in areas linked to vision, logic, and memory.
9: Wow, I believe it.
7: I hate that you're talking about this because Aaron went to the kids' swim class and I had to do some stuff. And I had 30 minutes to myself and found myself actively looking to see who was streaming the show Airwolf.
8: I was about to say, is that Airwolf?
7: That is Airwolf. One of the best shows there ever was.
8: It was really good.
7: Think Knight Rider, but helicopters.
8: Yes, yeah. That was a really good show. Well, stay out from in front of the TV, okay? Like, my mother would come in the house sometime and she'd say, get out from in front of that TV and get outside. And I'd say, okay.
7: She knew. She was touchgrass before touchgrass was a thing.
8: Yeah, isn't that funny?
5: Touchgrass.
7: I think phones are way worse than TV. I think you got to have brain rot from just scrolling.
5: Oh, yeah.
7: You can scroll for, it's endless.
5: When we were on vacation, I made it a point to don't be on my phone that much. And I actually read a 500-page book. And I was telling you guys, my mind feels more present. I'm able to communicate better. I felt like I could, like, write better. It's what the phones do when you're constantly just staring at the screen. It's awful.
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7: Mornings. When we get back, I've got a $1,000 problem. Oh. Dallas has at least a $1,600 problem.
8: Oh, no, we're up to $2,000.
7: Dallas has a $2,000 problem. We're going to talk about what your $1,000 problem is. We'll go around the room next.

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1: I'm Tony Goldwyn. 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
2: Where are we headed to?
3: Well, we are going to Wilmington, Illinois.
4: Love it there.
2: That is where... You've never been
4: no,
2: there.
4: No, I haven't.
2: South of Chicago, where a maintenance worker spent several hours trapped on a 130-foot-tall gas station sign after his lift malfunctioned. I hate when my lift malfunctions. This happened Tuesday morning last week. The Wilmington Fire Department District responded to the scene off of Interstate 55, so everyone doing 70 miles an hour got to see this around 11 a.m. Standard fire ladders max out at 100 feet. They couldn't get to him. Authorities deployed a drone to maintain contact with a worker. That's great. You can
4: no
2: talk
4: way.
2: To him through the drone. Who also signaled a thumbs up to a hovering news helicopter. So he was fine. He was just stuck. A replacement boom lift was escorted from Joliet by the Illinois State Police.

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2: News. I'm Therese Crowley. Oil prices sliding $6 a barrel, with the U.S. and Iran giving diplomacy a chance to breathe with new mediation by Oman.
3: For the past three nights, the United States has halted strikes against Iran. But White House officials are making clear the military option remains on the table, but they are looking at different efforts for both diplomatic solutions and other intense economic pressure, giving this time to work. The U.S. naval blockade does remain in effect, costing the hundreds of millions of dollars per day.
2: Fox's Trey Yanks. The Sunday Bite of Seattle Food Festival ends with seven people shot, three dead.
4: Two people who we believe were shooting at each other.
2: One arrested, Seattle Police Tyrone Davis. The search hampered for the other with no security cams, weeks after Mayor Wilson ordered them turned off, citing privacy and immigration enforcement. 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
5: Here's your forecast from Watertown Radio and GoWatertown.net. Sunshine mixed with clouds at times, with fog in spots early today, with daytime highs approaching 93. Winds out of the north, 8 to 15 miles an hour. Lows dip down to about 70 tonight. Mainly cloudy skies expected. Sunshine mixed with clouds at times. Tomorrow, highs level off around 91. I'm meteorologist Derek Height on Watertown Radio. Currently, it's 72 degrees.
6: 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I'm Brownfield reporter Kara Hart. 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

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Especially summer weekends. But I hope you had a great one and made the most of it. We're starting off another work week, and we're in the middle of nonstop country now.

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0: Well, extra good timing for Chase Matthew there to have a new song out. That's his new one. He is on Jason Aldean's tour that just got started. He's also going to be on some of those Jason Aldean, Luke Bryan Double Down tour dates next month.
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0: It's happened again. We're not even through the entire month of July, and it's happened again. Another Christmas tour announcement. And ironically, it's one of the ones you would have thought would have been the first. But no, Lady A announced Christmas tour plans, then Clay Walker, then most recently Little Big Town for a Ryman residency. And finally, Brett Eldridge has announced his 10th anniversary GLOW holiday tour plan starting in November.
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Hey girl, what's up? 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Nah, I ain't drunk. Okay, maybe I do have a little buzz, but that song came on and I just thought what harm could come from one little call.

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0: That is all new from Dan and Shay. The new song from the upcoming new album. They say it's going to be one of their most personal albums yet. And if that song is any indication, chances are it will be. That new album, Young, is out in August.
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4: Killing Me, actually, I wrote here at the ranch as well. I just kind of run around hunting. We're actually in the middle of another song, and I started playing that melody just kind of out of nowhere, and I stopped both of them, and I said, this melody, I don't know where this just came from, but we got to chase it. Whenever that just kind of fell out of my brain and chased that whole idea, and turned out to be a great song on the record.

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3: Fox News, I'm CJ Papa. Gunfire at a food festival in Seattle leaves three dead.
4: Everybody's just running. Everybody's screaming chaos after that.
3: That man describing what happened when two men, cops believe, were shooting at each other. One alleged shooter is under arrest. The manhunt continues for the second suspect. Fox 13, Sean's Chitness outside Harborview Medical Center.
5: We're told one woman went to the operating room and is in critical condition. The other three patients here are in satisfactory condition. That includes the two-year-old boy who was shot at Seattle Center. The remaining two patients are a 23-year-old man and a 39-year-old woman.
3: President Trump travels to Michigan today. The state's primary is next Tuesday. U.S. and Iran continue what is now a three-night pause in airstrikes, although Saudi Arabia claims it shot down drones fired by Iran-backed militias in Iraq. America's listening to Fox News.
6: Here's your forecast from Watertown Radio and GoWatertown.net. Sunshine mixed with clouds at times today, with daytime highs approaching 93. Northerly winds 8 to 15 miles an hour. Mainly cloudy tonight. Lows dip down to about 70. Sunshine mixed with clouds at times tomorrow. Daytime highs approaching 91. I'm meteorologist Derek Hite on Watertown Radio. Currently 77.
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Do you know what a pine knot is? It is kind of what it sounds like. It's a really tough knot, you know, with sap and everything else. It's dried and hardened. That makes it almost impossible to cut through in a piece of pine. Well, that's how Jason Aldean, his new one actually is coming up in a few minutes, described his buddy Kane Brown. Tough as a pine knot, he said, after that close call, that injury where he got hit by a golf ball. Man, we are so lucky that wasn't worse than it was.

0: much of anything is bad. Except you can never get too much hot country music. And we're just getting started.
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0: throughout the duration of the FIFA World Cup, did you find yourself to be a little surprised by how much it seems so many people across the world love country music, and country loves them back, you know, from Ella Langley and the way the U.S. soccer team loves her, and all these tourists to the U.S. for the first time commenting on our various country singers, too. Well, seems while so many from Europe were here all this time, Luke Combs has been there. In fact, he's taken his European leg of the tour to Wembley Stadium here in a couple of days. Oh man, I can't wait to see the numbers on that one, what that's going to be like. He's on the way in just a few minutes.
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0: In so many ways, this has been a heck of a year for women in country. We've seen Jody Messina and Shania Twain release albums recently. Shania Twain hosted the ACMs. Ella Langley is pretty much in her own way when it comes to several songs on the charts right now. And Megan Maroney coming up in a few minutes. Just launched a fragrance. The new fragrance, Calliope, I understand, will be available by the end of this month. She's coming up in a few minutes. Also later, I've got new Blake Shelton in store for you, too. Hang on.
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0: Well, nothing illustrates how fast a few months flies by like this does. After starting in April, Morgan Wallen's tour is about to wrap up with a couple of shows in Philadelphia here in about a week or so. He had to perform his last show kind of injured. He rolled his ankle during the entrance, but he did all right. He's on the way. Ella Langley and Morgan Wallen coming up.
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0: spending our Monday with some new country. Blake Shelton with his latest right there. And I'm Kathy Taylor. Glad to be starting this week off with you. Thanks for keeping it right here.
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3: 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I'm John Perkins with a Brownfield Market Update. 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Soybeans and corn are pressured by the drop in crude oil, along with improved rainfall chances for parts of the Midwest. August beans are down 38 and a quarter at 1209 and three quarters. September's 38 and a half lower at 1201 and three quarters. September corn's 12 and three quarters lower at 451 and a half. December's down 13 and a half at 474. Live and feeder cattle are lower on the resumption of live cattle imports from Mexico. August live's down 82 at 226.25. October's 222 lower at 220.27. August feeders are down 302 at 342.30. And a profit taking and spillover from cattle. August hogs are 32 lower at 102.52. October's down 155 at 87.47.
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1: I'm Therese Crowley. Markets rising and oil prices falling, $6 a barrel, with the U.S. and Iran giving diplomacy a chance to breathe.
2: There are indirect talks happening behind the scenes. We do know for the third straight night, the United States has halted strikes against Iran, but White House officials are making very clear the military option remains on the table as the administration explores both diplomacy and increasing economic pressure.
1: Fox's Trey Ying says the administration rejects New York Times claims that the U.S. is running out of interceptor missiles to protect U.S. bases. CENTCOM assures we have enough. President Trump visits General Motors testing grounds in Michigan, complete with a drag race as automakers pivot back to full-size SUV and pickups from EVs. Senator Lindsey Graham's D.C. memorial tomorrow with Ukraine's President Zelensky and Israel's Netanyahu attending. 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
3: Here's your forecast from Watertown Radio and GoWatertown.net. Sunshine mixed with clouds at times today, with daytime highs approaching 93. Northerly winds 8 to 15 miles an hour. Mainly cloudy tonight, lows dip down to about 70. Sunshine mixed with clouds at times tomorrow, daytime highs approaching 91. I'm meteorologist Derek Hite on Watertown Radio. Right now, it's 81 degrees.
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5: 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I'm Brownfield reporter Kara Hart. 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

0: That's all new Luke Combs. You get the best new country here first, and I'm Kathy Taylor. I can't wait to see what the numbers look like as Luke Combs' European leg of his tour continues. 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

0: Starting off the week in the home stretch of July already. I mean, I know these summer days, they always go fast, but boy, this month seemed to go really quick, didn't it? And what are we looking forward to in August? Well, new album releases, Dan and Shay for one, meteor shower, Perseid meteor shower peaks here in about another week or so, and kids are getting back to school in a few weeks in so many cases, and the ACM Honors are happening next month, and Carly Pierce is going to host it again for, I think, the sixth time. This time, she'll have Parker McCollum with her. He's on the way. I've also got new Zach Top in store for you, too.
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0: That's new from Zach Top, and I'm Kathy Taylor. Once again, a Monday's here, and whether that means back to work for you or out and about, getting stuff done, maybe out on the road if you're driving, be safe, and glad you're making us part of it.
1: 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I'm John Perkins with a Brownfield Market Update. Farming's in your DNA and Stein's as well. Stein offers seed genetics developed by farmers for farmers. Stein has yield. Live life your way with Stein. Soybeans and corn are pressured by a drop in crude oil. August beans are 39 and a half lower at 1208 and a half. September on 40 and a half at 1199 and three quarters. September corn's down 13 and a half at 450 and three quarters. December's 14 and a half lower at 473. Live and feeder cattle are falling sharply with the resumption of live cattle imports from Mexico in the next month or so. August live's down 207 at 225. October's 365 lower at 218.85. August feeders are down 487 at 340.45. And hogs are keeping an eye on demand. Pork's up at midday. August lean is steady at 102.85, but October is down 152 at 87.50. Brownfield.
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12: Have you heard that the Cottington County Achievement Days are coming August 3rd through 6th at the Extension Building? 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
2: 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Good afternoon. If you've been waiting for a break from this terribly hot stretch of weather we've been experiencing, well, you're going to have to wait at least a few more days to get it. After triple-digit heat across South Dakota over the weekend, the heat is going to remain in place for a good chunk of this week.
3: You know, today and Tuesday, still highs in the 90s for many areas, but a couple degrees cooler than what we saw this weekend, it appears anyway. And then the humidity, we don't think, is going to be quite as oppressive as it was over the weekend. Still fairly humid in some places, but right now our forecast heat index values generally stay below 100 degrees this week. So we don't, you know, have any heat advisories in effect or things like that.
2: That's National Weather Service forecaster Travis Tarver. Watertown saw a high of 96 on Sunday, with the heat index value topping out at 103. Governor Larry Roden has formally requested a presidential major disaster declaration for 8 South Dakota counties and 2 reservations in response to a tornado and historic windstorm. Beetle, Bennett, Buffalo, Day, Hand, Hughes, Hyde, and Stanley counties, along with the Crow Creek and Lower Brule reservations, are in the request. It covers a storm system that went through South Dakota from June 28th until July 3rd. The damage estimate to public property is more than $4.5 million. The weather produced sustained high winds and extreme gusts of 131 miles an hour in Highmore. That's being evaluated for both state and national records. Remember, you can get news anytime online. 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That's a look at what's happening. From the Watertown Radio Newsroom, I'm Mike Tanner.
4: Here's your forecast from Watertown Radio and GoWatertown.net. Sunshine mixed with clouds at times today, with daytime highs approaching 93. Northerly winds 8 to 15 miles an hour. Mainly cloudy tonight, lows dip down to about 70. Sunshine mixed with clouds at times tomorrow, daytime highs approaching 91. I'm meteorologist Derek Height on Watertown Radio, currently 84.
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0: Even though we're still a pretty good ways away from the first official day of fall, sure feels like it's getting here quick, doesn't it? We're in the home stretch of July right now. The kids will be getting back to school within the next few weeks. I was reading earlier, only 16% of school kids across the country go back after September 1st. So parents are getting ready for that, and kids too here real soon. And you know, we're, I think a week from Thursday is the Hall of Fame game, followed by the start of official NFL preseason. So the sounds of football on TV, I don't know about you, but that always makes it feel like fall to me. So it's going to feel like it's here a lot sooner than it officially is, that's for sure. Progressive Insurance, protect your family, your phone, and your furry friends with life, electronic device, and pet health insurance.
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0: Tell you what, April seems like a lifetime ago, doesn't it? But it was back then when Morgan Wallen got his tour started, and he's coming up a little later. You know, he's in the midst of his last few Still the Problem tour shows. Just the other day, he was talking to the crowd about a new song and how he's been in the studio recording lots more music. So I don't know why that should come as a surprise to us. It doesn't. I just can't wait to hear what it's going to be. So I've got him and so much more still to come this hour.
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0: We're making a Monday as good as a Monday can be. I wouldn't want to start the week without it, and hopefully you feel the same. Some good country, and plenty of it is still ahead. Morgan Wallen, as promised, coming up in a bit. Lainey Wilson's latest, too, the one with John Mayer on guitar. If you didn't know that, yeah, that's why that guitar stands out even more than usual. All still to come. Glad you're with me on this Monday, starting this week off right.
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1: News. I'm Therese Crowley. President Trump visits General Motors testing grounds in Michigan, complete with a drag race, symbolic of the midterm picks he's there to boost. Congressman Mike Rogers for Senate, as Democrat factions battle amongst themselves in their Senate primary. 9/11 families pushing a petition to ban New York Socialist Mayor Zohran Mamdani from this year's 9/11 ceremony, citing association with extremism and failure to condemn the phrase globalize the Intifada. Mamdani insists.
2: I will proudly honor the families, the survivors, the first responders forever impacted by that horrific terror attack by standing alongside them.
1: 5,000 have signed the ban. The wife of Kansas City Chiefs offensive coordinator Eric Bieniemy is shot and wounded at their home. Their 27-year-old son Elijah is charged. The coach was away. Wife Mia was seriously wounded. America's listening to Fox News.
3: Here's your forecast from Watertown Radio and GoWatertown.net. Sunshine mixed with clouds at times this afternoon, with daytime highs approaching 92. Northerly winds 8 to 15 miles per hour. Lows level off around 70. Tonight, mainly cloudy skies expected. Sunshine mixed with clouds at times tomorrow. High temperatures reach up to 91. I'm meteorologist Mandy Thaluber on Watertown Radio. Currently, it's 90 degrees.
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0: Her new album's got a few surprises on it, at least two collaborations that we know, including that one, Lauren Alaino with Chase Matthew. And the new album, Stages, is coming out next month. Also on it, she'll reunite after all these years with Kane Brown. It was 10 years ago, 2016, that they recorded that song, What Ifs, and now they have a new one in store for us on that upcoming album due out in just a few weeks here. 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

0: Well, Alexandra Kay has got a big year ahead of her. The other day, you know, John Party announced his tour plans, the Gambling Man Tour, and I noticed Alexandra Kay is on board for that tour starting in September.
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Well, Jordan Davis, yet another country singer enjoying a little screen time. You know, it was kind of cool last week when they announced the season 2 premiere of the show on Netflix, Ransom Canyon, and Jordan Davis and Thomas Rhett appear as themselves in season 2. Now, there's no spoilers for me because I haven't seen it for myself yet, but I did read an article detailing how that

0: whole thing came to be. And all I can tell you is that their appearance in the show leads to saving the day in some sort of way. So that's all I can say. So I'm going to catch up on Ransom Canyon myself here in the coming days and check out Jordan Davis and Thomas Rhett in season two.
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0: Coochie. 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

0: with Farm Tour dates coming up in September and that new album coming out. Luke Bryan is one of the reasons we already got our mind on fall. You know, it will be here before you know it. And today, more reason for our minds to be on the holidays. You know who the latest is to announce his holiday tour? Honestly, I would have thought he would have been the first because he does this every year. But Brett Eldridge has officially announced his 10th anniversary Glow Tour.
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2: Soybeans, corn, and cattle were down. Hogs were mostly lower. Hello, I'm Megan with your commodity market update on Brownfield. 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Sign has yield. Soybeans were lower on profit taking and technical selling. Forecasts generally have cooler weather, but some better rain potential in parts of the region. Crude oil is dropping on a pause in the conflict between the U.S. and Iran. August beans down 39.5 at 12.08.5. September beans down 40.5 at 11.99¾. Corn was lower on profit taking and technical selling. Corn has been watching U.S. development weather and seeing some spillover from the decline in crude. The USDA is expected to lower ratings in its weekly update out after the close. September corn was down 12.5 at 4.51¾. December corn down 13.5 at 4.74. The wheat complex was also lower on profit taking and technical selling. The trade is waiting to see if commercial shipping traffic resumes from the Black Sea region. Midterm forecast for spring wheat in the northern plains is mostly looking dry. In Chicago, September wheat was down 18 at 660. East wheat down 18 at 677.5. In Kansas City, September wheat was down 16.25 at 729. And in Minneapolis, September wheat was down a dime at 704¼. Live and feeder cattle were down sharply on the phased reopening of the border to live cattle imports from Mexico. August lives down 185 at 225.22. October lives were down 372 at 218.77. August feeder cattle were down 707 at 338.25. Hogs were mostly lower on spread trade and profit taking. August lean hogs were up 12 at 102.97. October lean hogs were down $1.22 at 87.80. I'm Megan Grebner for
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6: Did you know that the rabbit's teeth never stop growing? 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
1: News, I'm John Saucier. The United States pausing attacks against Iran over the weekend after weeks of military escalation. President Trump says Iranian negotiators want a meeting.
2: They requested a meeting. They would not have requested the meeting if we were doing poorly. The only reason they want to meet is because we've been hitting them very hard.
1: Kansas City Chiefs head coach Andy Reid speaking to reporters about the recent shooting of the wife of the team's assistant coach, Eric Bieniemy. Coach Reid says his assistant coach will be able to get through this dark time.
3: Things happen sometimes, and Eric will work through it. He's got a great support group here, as does his family, as needed. And then we'll just let time take care of it from there.
1: Audio courtesy of the Kansas City Chiefs officials, the Loudoun County Sheriff's Office, arresting 27-year-old Elijah Bieniemy for allegedly shooting his mother, Mia, at the family's home in Virginia this weekend. 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
5: Sunshine mixed with clouds at times this afternoon, with daytime highs approaching 92. Northerly winds 8 to 15 miles per hour. Lows level off around 70. Tonight, mainly cloudy skies expected. Sunshine mixed with clouds at times tomorrow. High temperatures reach up to 91.
4: I'm meteorologist Mandy Faluber on Watertown Radio. Currently, it's 90 degrees.
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That's just the way it goes. There's a lot of money being thrown around and kids and all this. Keith Urban and Nicole Kidman had one of the quietest divorces out there. Maybe it's because they're both Australian. I don't know. But you didn't really hear much. You were like, you heard they were getting a divorce.

0: and that was it. You didn't hear any more dating, you didn't hear nothing else. There were some stories, like, made up and thrown around out there, but I guess they just were like, nope, we're going to split custody with the kids, split properties, the end. We're going to go live our lives. 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That is Keith Urban, somebody like you. And in a few minutes, going to throw on John Party and John Morgan. He is not lying to himself about who he was in his past.
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0: dancing. That's a lot of fun. Going back home with her, also a whole lot of fun. That is the latest from John Party, Boots Off. And in a few minutes, I'm throwing on Zach Brown Band and Dan and Shay's new important song, Say So.
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2: Fox News, I'm Tom Graham. Admitted murderer Brian Colbert are planning to file for post-conviction relief after pleading guilty to killing four University of Idaho students. Fox's Max Gordon.
3: Colbert did provide a statement to the New York Times saying, over a year later, it is self-evident that in State versus Colbert, justice was not served.
2: Colbert argues he had bad counsel. He's serving four consecutive life sentences. Today's show host, Savannah Guthrie, asking, has a new plea. She asked for information about her missing mother, Nancy, addressing those responsible for her disappearance directly on her Facebook page.
4: Asking you, begging you to do the right thing now.
2: 84-year-old Nancy Guthrie disappeared from her Tucson, Arizona home back in January. A tornado touching down in Wisconsin, ripping through an area 90 miles northwest of Milwaukee. 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
5: Here's your forecast from Watertown Radio and GoWatertown.net. High temperatures reach up to 92 this afternoon under partly cloudy skies. Winds out of the north, 10 to 15 miles per hour. Mainly cloudy skies expected. Tonight, lows level off around 71. Highs level off around 91. Tomorrow, sunshine mixed with clouds at times. I'm meteorologist Mandy Thaluber on Watertown Radio. Currently, it's 90 degrees.
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0: there are plenty of things that you have done in your life that you're like, oh my God, I'm embarrassed by that. Can't really change that, but when you start drinking, you could be like, you know what? Not that big of a deal. Lots of people make mistakes. That's Zach John King trying to make you feel better about that. That's get to drink it. Up in a few minutes, I am going to throw on Ashley McBride. 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

0: stayed that way for quite a while. That is Morgan Wallen, Cowgirls. In a few minutes, the new artist, Stella Lefty, and Luke Combs, Even Though I'm Leaving, coming up too.
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0: 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How insulting to her. That is a real person, Stella Lefty, her hit song, Boston. And in a few minutes, got Jelly Roll on the way, and Thomas Rhett's life, which he says is unforgettable.
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1: Fox News, I'm John Saucier. President Trump is in Oakland County, Michigan. He paid a visit to the General Motors Milford Proving Ground, where he talked about the success of the auto industry under his administration while speaking directly to American auto workers.
2: I'm proud to say that the auto industry is back and America is back, and it's pulling Detroit and Michigan along with it.
1: The president is celebrating his handling of the economy while defending his tariff policies on foreign vehicles. At least three people killed, four others injured after a pair of suspects reportedly shot at each other at a Seattle food festival on Sunday. Seattle's mayor is Katie Wilson, says authorities are still looking for the second shooter.
3: This is an all-hands-on-deck response. Investigating this tragedy has been taken on by nearly every part of our police department.
1: Again, this happened at a food festival. Officials say the suspect, who was already arrested, is a 15-year-old, and right now there's no ongoing threat to the public. 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
4: Here's your forecast from Watertown Radio and GoWatertown.net. A mix of clouds and sun this afternoon, with daytime highs approaching 92. North winds 10 to 15 miles per hour. Slight chance for storms tonight. Lows level off around 71, mainly cloudy. Sunshine mixed with clouds at times tomorrow. High temperatures reach up to 91. I'm meteorologist Mandy Faluber on Watertown Radio. Right now, it's 90 degrees.
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0: I love that she is so country that her fiancé's nickname is Duck. That's right. She didn't give it to him. That was just it. That is Lainey Wilson, Somewhere Over Laredo. In a few minutes, Zach Brown Band's on the way. Morgan Wallen's coming up, too. And football is back. 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

0: He had something interesting happen in 2020. Yeah, during the pandemic, they were like, Sam Hunt's getting a divorce. There's all these rumors going about him. He's getting a divorce. And then it all just went away. They were like, nah, they decided to work it out. And then all the rumors just faded off. And I'm like, you know, that was a crazy year. There was all sorts of crazy rumors. I guess maybe he just got caught up in it. But we'll never know. And we don't need to. Him and his wife are together and raising kids. So they're good. Sam Hunt, house party. In a few minutes, I am throwing on Cole Swindell, and the latest from Taylor Swift is on the way, her return to country music.
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2: Good afternoon. If you've been waiting for a break from this terribly hot stretch of weather we've been experiencing, well, you're going to have to wait at least a few more days to get it. After triple-digit heat across South Dakota over the weekend, the heat is going to remain in place for a good chunk of this week.
3: You know, today and Tuesday, still highs in the 90s for many areas, but a couple degrees cooler than what we saw this weekend, it appears anyway. And then the humidity, we don't think, is going to be quite as oppressive as it was over the weekend. Still fairly humid in some places, but right now our forecast heat index values generally stay below 100 degrees this week. So we don't, you know, have any heat advisories in effect or things like that.
2: That's National Weather Service forecaster Travis Tarver. Watertown saw a high of 96 on Sunday, with the heat index value topping out at 103. Governor Larry Roden has formally requested a presidential major disaster declaration for 8 South Dakota counties and 2 reservations in response to a tornado and historic windstorm. Beadle, Bennett, Buffalo, Day, Hand, Hughes, Hyde, and Stanley counties, along with the Crow Creek and Lower Brule reservations, are in the request. It covers a storm system that went through South Dakota from June 28th until July 3rd. The damage estimate to public property is more than $4.5 million. The weather produced sustained high winds and extreme gusts of 131 miles an hour in Highmore. That's being evaluated for both state and national records. Remember, you can get news anytime online. 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That's a look at what's happening. From the Watertown Radio Newsroom, I'm Mike Tanner.
4: Here's your forecast from Watertown Radio and GoWatertown.net. Slight chance of thunderstorms tonight. Otherwise, mainly cloudy skies expected. Lows level off around 71. Winds out of the north, 5 to 10 miles per hour. Highs level off around 91. Tomorrow, sunshine mixed with clouds at times. I'm meteorologist Mandy Fallhuber on Watertown Radio. Currently 89.
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0: say so. Not a lot of songs in country music address suicide, but suicide is something that touches everybody's life in one way or the other. And after Dan and Shay had a friend commit suicide, they're like, we're writing a song, we're helping in whatever way we can. That is Say So. In a few minutes, I've got Cody Johnson on the way. 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
1: 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And that is why it's called Horseback. 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

0: when you are in a bad relationship and finally, eventually, after many other failures of trying to get it done, you finally cut the whole thing off. 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I Can't Love You Anymore. In a few minutes, I have got Lauren Elena on the way, and Jason Aldean's going to sing his Dirt Road Anthem for you.
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And we like cornbread and biscuits. 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

0: They say the best stories, the best songs come from reality. That is something that happened to Lauren and Elena. She was with a previous boyfriend, got an argument in downtown Nashville, and then she decided, you know, I'm going to put this in a song and make money off of it. How awesome would that be to make money off of previous arguments with exes in your life? That's just winning right there. Her, Chase Matthew, All My Exes. And in a few minutes, I am going to throw on Nate Smith and Alexandra Kay, the new artist on the way, too.
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0: new country there. That's Lainey Wilson featuring John Mayer. It's called Phone Keys Wallet on Taste of Country Nights. 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
9: Here's your forecast from Watertown Radio and GoWatertown.net. Mainly cloudy skies expected tonight, with a slight chance of thunderstorms. Lows level off around 71. Winds out of the north, 5 to 10 miles an hour. Sunshine mixed with clouds at times tomorrow. Highs level off around 91. Mainly clear skies tomorrow night, 70. I'm meteorologist Derek Kite on Watertown Radio. Right now, it's 88 degrees.
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0: Guys Hardy, your favorite country song on Taste of Country Nights with Evan Paul. I know one of your favorite country ladies in country music right now has got to be Ella Langley. She's got to be up there. Here's her brand new one. It's called Loving Life Again, and it's on Taste of Country Nights.
1: Seasons come like seasons go, I guess. Ain't it just like me making all this mess?

New country from Ella Langley. That one's called Loving Life Again on Taste of Country Nights. Got some somewhat breaking amazing news for you. I don't know if you've been following along, but there's been a bald eagle named Jackie who's been missing from her nest in Big Bear Lake, California. And we all know, man, bald eagles are very hard to come by and find, and Lord knows we need to protect them with everything we got, as it's our country's bird. They found Jackie. She's been rescued after disappearing from that nest in California. Experts say she's in stable condition after being found weak and unable to fly, and she's now receiving

0: chair at a rehab facility. Her mate, Shadow, continues caring for their two eaglets, while supporters hope Jackie can recover and return to the wild. We're all rooting for you, Jackie. I know you're listening. Caw-caw!
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